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4: 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This sentence reaffirms the NPA's commitment to ensuring that perpetrators of violent and contract killings are held accountable and that justice is served for the victims and

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3: 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It's Lungile Kaula again till 9 o'clock. 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
4: Because you are fronting with amaChina, they are using you and abusing you. They don't pay you anything. 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Cooperative enaziya i-Nignet, you are just fronting for this man who's abusing you and using you, giving you nothing. We can't allow that, especially because you are abusing these other black people who are here. South Africans who are noble citizens, even yourselves you are young, and you want to be abused by this man, taking you for granted. You can't be like that. Aninanet. You don't even understand. That's why we here no kokhela labasebenzi because mina we are not even allowed ukuthi nthinte imali. 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
2: This August South Africa proudly commemorates the 70th anniversary of the historic 1956 Women's March to the Union Buildings a powerful reminder of the courage resilience and determination of the 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society and the private sector and unite to end gender-based violence and femicide. 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
1: All right, guys, Kati, 44 minutes before 9 o'clock. 9 o'clock, yes, my guy. 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

0: 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Quick, my daughter, you pass a cent on Viami. 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I say, Patten Gatti. 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
2: I hope that this tells young women that they don't have to choose between having an extraordinary career and having a meaningful personal life. I think for a long time there's been a perception that to succeed in surgery you have to sacrifice something else, that you have to be single, that family somehow made you less committed or less capable. I don't believe that to be true. In many ways, becoming a wife and a mother has made me a better surgeon. It has given me perspective, empathy, and a much deeper appreciation of what families place in our hands every time they entrust us with the care of their child.
0: Unobhala jikelele weqembu African National Congress ANC ngamafuphi ufikile uMbalula usekuvumile ukuthi ke amaphotha keqembu le-ANC akhona elawenza ke ngesikhathi ke lisaphethe kwidolobha laseGoli. 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
3: we didn't have challenges of pick it up potholes, we only had the challenge of electricity, particularly Eskom, the liability of Soweto, which was at a rising proportions of up to 19 billion. We brought it down to 9 billion, and that will be reflected in our work.
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4: because we are fronting with amaChina, they are using you and abusing you, they don't pay you anything. 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We can't allow that, especially because you are abusing these other black people who are here. South Africans who are noble citizens, even yourselves, you are young, and you want to be abused by this man, taking you for granted. You can't be like that. And in a net, you don't even understand. That's why we are no kokhela labasebenzi, because nina we are not even allowed ukuthi nithinte imali. 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
10: professionally run governments. That is the promise of the DA. So I think the change in leadership, so Joel Hill-Lewis is the new leader of the DA, is really a testament to how our party operates. We have internal democracy. Every 3 years we choose our new leader. Jordan won with a massive majority, and Jordan himself is a mayor. And that's really important because Jordan knows, as the mayor of Cape Town, how important service delivery is. Jordan as a mayor has shown that with his budget, he's allocated infrastructure budget to the city of Cape Town.

0: Areas which have never had infrastructure delivery, and we as a party are laser focused on service delivery, and that really is what this, what today and the elections is about for us. We want to deliver services to people. We want their clinics to work, their roads to work, their water to have, their taps to have water in them, and their electricity to work. And that is what the DA does differently to any other party.
1: Nihlabele phambili kangalo daba lokuthi nobhala jikelele weqembe African National Congress ANC ngamafuphi umnumzana ufikile embalola ke osekuvumile ukuthi ke amaphotha ke iqembu le ANC akhona ke 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
2: We didn't have challenges of pick it up, potholes. We only had the challenge of electricity, particularly Eskom, the liability of Soweto, which was at a rising proportions of up to 19 billion. We brought it down to 9 billion, and that will be reflected in our work.
1: Kiphethe ke ngalo daba lokuthi udokotela ke ohlenzayo ke ngokudabuka endaweni yasothongathi kwaZulu Natal okungowesifazane oseyaleleka abantu besifazane ukuba ke bangalinge bangabazeka amandla banawo wokuthi ke bangakwazi ke kumelana ke nekhaya kanye ke nemsebenzi yabo. 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
3: I hope that this tells young women that they don't have to choose between having an extraordinary career and having a meaningful personal life. I think for a long time there's been a perception that to succeed in surgery you have to sacrifice something else, that you have to be single, that family somehow made you less committed or less capable. I don't believe that to be true. In many ways, becoming a wife and a mother has made me a better surgeon. It has given me perspective, empathy, and a much deeper appreciation of what families place in our hands every time they entrust us with the care of their child.
1: Ukukhumbuza ke mlalelo dabo kwelona engathi ngithela uhamba phambili. 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
2: Goeiemôre! Abshani! Enda! Wow! What an amazing crowd! What an amazing day! Thank you for all of your warmth and love. We are here for an important reason today. My fellow Democrats, all of our fellow South Africans watching us from home in every corner of our beautiful country. You know that politics is full of grand promises. In this election, so many other parties will make lots of empty promises. We've heard all those empty promises before. South Africans have heard enough empty promises. What they need now is a government that works. Our pledge to every South African is that we will show up every morning and fix what has been broken. We pledge towns and cities that work for everyone. We pledge to give everything that we have, all that we can, while others are only taking. The DA will give. We pledge to serve with love and dedication to all the people of South Africa. You see, when you ask South Africans what they want from their local government, their answer is not difficult or complicated. They want to open a tap and get water. They want to push the light switch and get light. They want to walk home safely under a working streetlight. They want their rubbish to be collected. They want the pothole fixed before it cuts another tire. They want the people entrusted with their money to be competent, honest, and awake. But in South Africa today, an ordinary life has become an extraordinary privilege. Today, the Democratic Alliance launches our plan to get your town and your city working for all. Because a working government should be ordinary. Your municipality should be the least dramatic part of your day. You should not have to plan your family's life around another water tanker. You should not have to check your neighborhood WhatsApp group before switching on your stove. You shouldn't have to dodge potholes, broken traffic lights, and dangerous streets. And most importantly, you should not need political connections just to get a job. You see, when government works, you should barely need to even think about it. But when government stops working, it takes over your entire

entire life. Now imagine the beginning of an ordinary day today. A mother wakes up before sunrise. She opens up the tap to get her children ready for school, and nothing comes out. On the other side of town, there's a barber. He wants to open up his shop, but the electricity is off again. His clippers to cut the hair, they don't work. But his rent at the end of the month is still due. A young woman walks to the taxi rank before daylight, but the street lights have been broken for months. An informal trader sets up next to the road trying to sell something to earn a living. She wants to operate legally, but the permit process is so confusing and difficult and expensive that government treats her ambition as if it's a crime. An elderly man arrives at a municipal clinic. The queue is long, the building is neglected, and the medicine he needs is out of stock again. We know these situations. They are everyday situations across our country, and they are not separate problems. The problems South Africa face are all the consequences of the same political choice, the acceptance of failure. For too long, South Africans have been told that this is normal, that this is the very best that you can hope for. But I want you to know something today. That is not the best that you can hope for. There is much better. And you deserve much better. Here in the Democratic Alliance, we reject that failure completely. The greatest danger to our country is not the political parties who oppose us. The greatest danger in South Africa is that creeping belief that we cannot turn this around. Many South Africans are losing hope that their towns and cities can be fixed. They feel like they should lower their expectations. But friends, let us decide today, as we release this plan to the country, that we will not lower our expectations. We will not give up hope. The Democratic Alliance will stand for better. We will raise the standards in our country. We will restore the hope that that which has been broken for so long can and will be fixed. It can and will be fixed. Because every South African should expect more from your government than we are getting. You are not a subject that must beg government for delivery. You are a citizen. Each one of you pays for government. You elect government, and you have every right to demand that government works for you. So today we make three clear guarantees to the people of South Africa. First, a government you can trust. Under the DA, municipal jobs will go to people who can actually do the work. They will not go to the politically connected. How many of you out there know that where the ANC governs, jobs are only for the politically connected? That does not happen under the DA. We will end cadre deployment. Engineers must manage infrastructure. Honest professionals must run administrations. And when people steal or waste your money or fail through negligence, there must be consequences. Under the DA, public money is never party money. DA governments have a zero tolerance for corruption. Zero tolerance. Everywhere that we are elected to govern,

We will rip out and root out corruption ruthlessly. And we will make procurement transparent. We will fix billing systems. The right people, the right priorities, and results that you can see. Second, services that you can rely on. Today I am announcing a rule that will apply wherever the DA governs. Every rand collected for water will be protected for water. Every rand collected for electricity will be protected for electricity. Your money will no longer be treated as a political slush fund. It must be used to repair pipes, maintain substations, and replace cables. It must never disappear into big salaries, political projects, or corrupt contracts. We will use technology to fix leaks, illegal connections, and failing infrastructure before they become a disaster. And we will partner with communities and businesses to restore parks, libraries, clinics, pools, and sports facilities. Because we believe that clean and safe public places should not only belong to wealthy neighborhoods. Every single child in our country deserves somewhere safe to play. Third, a community in which you can get ahead. You see, a working municipality is not only about fixing what is broken. It must help people build something better. And we believe that when cities and towns work, people work. When cities and towns work, people get into jobs. Investment flows, businesses grow, and more jobs are created. We will cut red tape for businesses and entrepreneurs. We will simplify permits for informal traders and create safe, serviced trading spaces where they can earn a living. And here's a really important thing. We will bring crime fighting closer to the people. We know that local communities understand their communities. They know the dangerous streets, the extortion hotspots, and the neglected spaces where criminals take control. So wherever the DA is elected, we will fight for greater policing powers for capable municipalities. Because we know that is the only way that we are going to get crime under control in our country. When criminals are arrested, proper evidence must reach prosecutors so that arrests can lead to convictions. This means that capable municipal police forces must have the power to investigate crime. And when you walk home at night, you must know that your government is on your side, not on the side of the criminals. Now I want to tell you, I hope I'm allowed to take this off. I want to tell you, the most important thing about this is not that we are just telling you about it. We are not saying that these things can be done. We are saying that the DA is already doing them. I want to tell you this week, I had an amazing experience. I stood on a beautiful new sports field in a place called Savannah City. You know it. Savannah City is in a DA-governed municipality called Midvale. Where's all the Midvale people here? Where's all the Sedibeng people here? But let me tell you about this amazing experience. There I was standing on this beautiful new sports pitch. Children were playing on it. Next to it were netball courts, brand new. And a massive indoor sports hall, brand new, beautiful.

And from that one field where I was standing, I could see three different municipalities. In front of me in the distance was Johannesburg, the most broken city in South Africa. To the left of me, down there, was Emfuleni, one of the worst governed municipalities in South Africa. And beneath my feet, where I was standing, was Midvaal, one of the best. You see, from that one soccer pitch, I could see the consequences of bad government, and I could see the possibilities of good government right next to each other. We are not guessing about how to fix South Africa. We are not guessing about how to make your town and city work. We have done it. We are doing it. And we will do it where you live. We can take what is broken and we can fix it again. You do not need to give up hope that South Africa is beyond repair, that your town or your city is broken forever. It is not broken forever. All you need is a DA government. Just a little bit away from here, there's a place also in Imfuleni called Ward 28. Have you heard of it before? Yes. There's Ward 28 there. Recently, people in Ward 28 voted for change. The DA won that ward by just 8 votes. Just 8. That is how close the choice can be between another 5 years of failure and going downwards and backwards, and a councillor who gets up every day with love in their heart and service in their heart and who wants to work hard for their community. So don't let anyone tell you that your vote doesn't matter. Your vote does matter. In Joburg, your vote matters. Every vote is going to matter in this great city. In Tshwane, every vote is going to matter. In Ekurhuleni, every vote is going to matter. To help the DA turn it around. In Midvaal, and Kocha, and Swartland, and Saldanhabay, and Cape Town, and every municipality where the DA governs across South Africa, South Africans can see what happens when clean government, capable people, and disciplined financial management come together. These places are not perfect, of course not. No place is perfect. But they prove that decline is not inevitable. It is a political choice. It can be turned around. Fixing your town and your city, wherever you live, is a political choice. You can choose a better future for you and your family. And most importantly, this is not an idea for one language or one race or one part of the country or one community. This is an idea for everyone. An honest municipality benefits everyone. A municipality that works benefits everyone. When your town or your city works, everyone has a better chance of getting a job. You know, recently, I want to tell you another story. Recently, I met a businessman here in Johannesburg, in Joburg. He came over to me in a restaurant. And he said to me something that really touched my heart. He said to me, my mother and sister live in Gugulethu in Cape Town. And I am so grateful because I can see all the improvements that you are making there. That meant a lot to me because we are working hard to improve the roads and the sewers in Gugs in Cape Town. And we will keep working in every community across South Africa until we can deliver the dignity and improved quality of life that we want every South African to enjoy. You see,

0: A DA government does not only work for the people who chose to vote for the DA. We work for everyone. The DA serves everyone. We govern for everyone. That is our promise. Working for all is not an abstract idea. It is a practical program. A professional, corruption-free municipality where the best person gets the job. That is working for all. Where water flows because water revenue is protected and put back into the pipes and the pumps. That is working for all. Can you say working for all? Right at the back there on the stands, I want to hear you say working for all. When the lights stay on because electricity revenue is protected and reinvested into the grid, that is working for all. When communities are safer because policing is brought closer to the people, that is. When you have many more jobs because you have a working city and businesses come back and informal traders are helped and there's so much more opportunity, that is. This is how we are going to get South Africa working for all, my friends. So in this election, don't waste your vote on parties who have destroyed every municipality they've ever touched. Everything they touch is broken. Vote for your taps to run. Vote for your streetlights to work. Vote for your bins to be emptied on time. Vote for criminals to be caught. Vote for honest, capable, service government that is on your side. We in the DA, all of us, we will fix what has been broken. We will restore hope to our country. We love South Africa. We love our country. We love each and every one of you watching us at home. And we will build a South Africa that works for everyone. Yes! Viva DA, viva!
1: Viva!
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2: Ordinary. Your municipality should be the least dramatic part of your day. You should not have to.
3: Loyo nge okhulumela iqembu le Democratic Alliance DA ngamafuphi ke kuzwe lonke ke uJandine Valles uthi ke njengeqembu ke basimisele ke ngokuqinisekisa ukuthi ke izidingo ke zabantu ke zihanjiswa ngendlela efanele. 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
4: Professionally run governments, that is the promise of the DA. So I think the change in leadership, so Jordan Hill Lewis is the new leader of the DA, is really a testament to how our party operates. We have internal democracy. Every 3 years we choose our new leader. Jordan won with a massive majority, and Jordan himself is a mayor. And that's really important because Jordan knows, as the mayor of Cape Town, how important service delivery is. Jordan as a mayor has shown that that with his budget, he's allocated infrastructure budget to the city of Cape Town, to areas which have never had infrastructure delivery, and we as a party are laser focused on service delivery, and that really is what this today and the elections is about for us. We want to deliver services to people. We want their clinics to work, their roads to work, their water to have, their taps to have water in them, and their electricity to work, and that is what the DA does differently to any other party.

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5: Are we aware that the youth of 1994 did not have the privilege to walk glamour stalls which are here at the Sambagona today, where there will be exhibition on the bursary, scholarship, in service training, job offers which are there when you finish? Those things for the youth of 1994 were not something that was a luxury for them. It was never there.
4: Ngisabele phambili kangalo daba lokuthi umholi weqembu le-Democratic Alliance DA ngamafuphi umnumzana uJordani Hill Lewis useqinisekise abantu ke baseGoli ukuthi ke iqembu le-DA lizimiseleke ngokusebenza kanzima libeke phambili ke izidingo zabo. 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Uyachaza.
6: Everything that we have, all that we can, while others are only taking, DA will give. Pledge to serve with love and dedication to all the people of South Africa. You see, when you ask South Africans what they want from their local governments, their answer is not difficult or complicated. They want to open a tap and get water. They want to push the light switch and get light. They want to walk home safely under a working street light. They want their rubbish to be collected. They want the pothole fixed before it cuts another tire. They want the people entrusted with their money to be competent, honest, and awake. But in South Africa today, an ordinary life has become an extraordinary privilege. Today, Democratic Alliance launches our plan to get your town and your city working for all. Because a working government should be ordinary. Your municipality should

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2: 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They are making millions, let me tell you. They are making millions, these people. That's a million. And in a big net. Oh, okay, let me say that in Zuala, we have my distribution centers. Ah, but we have a company named Sugar, and whether it's the price, or Akamian, or Pep, or wherever. They are making millions. They are killing it. And in Nina, La Baba Sebens, Baba Holin Malima. In the one sentence, the Lagiona, if it dark in Yanam Nazim Sebens, we must close down this company because I can tell you, into that case, while I into my ventilation, Zala, can see. It's quite a lot. We are going to close it down. Because of Nina and as mayor spends a lot of money per day. 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So everything is wrong in this company. Everything is wrong. 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
2: 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É bom!
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2: 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É
0: 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É
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0: É bom! É bom! É bom! É bom! É bom! É bom! É bom! É bom! É bom! É bom! É bom! É bom! É bom! É bom! É bom! É bom! É bom! É bom! É bom! É bom! É bom!
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2: This August, South Africa proudly commemorates the 70th anniversary of the historic 1956 Women's March to the Union Buildings, a powerful reminder of the courage, resilience, and determination of the women who stood together to shape our nation's future. 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
1: This August, South Africa proudly commemorates the 70th anniversary of the historic 1956 Women's March to the Union Buildings, a powerful reminder of the courage, resilience, and determination of the women who stood together to shape our nation's future. 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This Women's Month, let us all play our part in building a South Africa where every woman and girl feels safe, empowered, and has equal opportunities to thrive. Women in Leadership for Sustainable Development. 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

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Alright, so we're going to talk about the things that you extend your love to the ones that you love this afternoon. Yes, we're going to WhatsApp line 063 820 8448 Msajero Mbonambi. That's me on Facebook, eh? Msajero Mbonambi. Okanye usibambe lapha kwi group page His Majesty Msajero the Great. Masingena lapha kohlelo nesikhinza lapha izingoma zabazine back to back. What a foursome, eh? The 11 years. Khamba phambili lapha kinsizwa Mike Rutherford. Isihloko sengoma. Yes, the 11 years. That's Mike and the Mechanics. That's Mike and the Mechanics. It's a big project, I must say. Smokey followed after that. Living next door to one list. Kwathi lapha emva kwawo lapha ke le band enkulu kakhulu iSmokey. Wathola uDolly Parton. Ehamba no Kenny Rogers. Alan's Industry. 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Ngengoma. Yes. Tim McGraw and friends, and part of those friends is none other than the evergreen Lionel Richie. Yes, ingo malapa inkulu kakhulu ethi ke sail on Wisdom Sans 98 FM. We sail on with this one. The album Getting Over the Storm, the album yabo yango 2012. It's UP40. Blue Eyes Are Crying in the Rain. 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

0: Bed of Roses, ikamana yakhe ngoba nengopha Ntshofi kumsakazi wakho ezidomzantsi 98.0 FM Mystery. Karikela megama Msachero the Icebreaker, himself Msachero the Great, His Majesty Kanakaliphasibongo just in case you take it to know it is Umbonambi. Before this one you heard Bruce Hornsby and the Range taking you back to the year 1982, Mandolin Rain. 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Yes, Blue Eyes Crying in the Rain. 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
0: 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Yes. Yes. Yes. Yes. Yes. Yes. Yes. Yes. Yes. Yes. Yes. Yes. Yes. Yes. Yes. Yes. Yes. Yes.
4: Yes.
0: Thank you so much, man. Asizokushiya nawe ngaphandle sithinta njengamanje ku 0604807164.

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0: 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Ailey Jaispa Ali. A breakaway band from Ailey Brothers. 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

0: Yes, a Tennessee whiskey. Chris Stapleton, Chris Domzans, 90 FM, similar back to back with the sounds of, yes, Eile, Jasper Eile, yes, Caravan of Love, Kumsakazwa, Chris Domzans, 98.0 FM, Mr. Mangabusana was joined, Skwamgele Sigbingelele. 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
1: Donkey Talk
0: Saka
1: Kamala Carrot Stewart's Forever Young From It Had To Be The name of the album Sawubona njani kodwa phela Are you good?

0: His Majesty, Msachero the Great. 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
1: Kwathi ngosololo.

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Yeah, sit down. Get comfortable. Yeah. How long have we known each other? About 10 months? Yeah, I think it's, yeah. You and John are real tight, aren't you? Yeah. Oh, is that an engagement ring? Oh, congratulations. Oh, he slipped it on your finger last night, huh? He's the luckiest man in the world, you know? He should be real proud to have someone like you. Oh, yeah, what I wanted to talk to you about is, well, there's something that's been bugging me for about 5 months. And I've been carrying it around with me. And it's getting heavier and heavier every day. And, you know, it's almost to the boiling point. I have to get it off my chest. Yeah. I'm not trying to be fresh or anything, because I know you're John's girl, but I just have to tell you this. You see, I have a great deal of respect for you. I'm not being, you know, not going to let feel on you. But dear, you see, I'm gonna take you back to my childhood in a way. See, we had quite a big family. We weren't, you know, very rich. Sometimes we lived from day to day. But one thing we did do, we went to church every Sunday. You know, Mama took us to church, and I was in the choir too. Yeah, I sang a little bit then. Sunday school. She taught us the golden rule, 10 commandments. And she said, son, do unto others as you would have them to do unto you.

said, don't steal, don't rob. You know, all the things that good parents try to instill in their children. Well, you know, I did a, you know, a few little things like shoot hooky. I guess every kid is shoot hooky, you know, once. And she said, stay out of trouble. You know, when I was a teenager, I didn't, you know, break in or burglarize or rob anybody, you know. I tried to work for what I got, you know. Tried to be honest. You know, didn't commit no crimes or nothing. But, you know, I had to wait until I reached manhood to commit a crime. According to the court of love, if there is such a court. But, you know, sometimes you're forced into things like this. See, sometimes Cupid can shoot his arrow so fast you can't get out of the way, you know, and you can fall. And the more you, something just like being in quicksand too, the more you wiggle, the deeper you sink. I ain't gonna take up too much of your time. You see, I'm not very good with words, and I had to tell you all of that, you know, to really say what I got to say. See, it's a lot of talk going around town. And I'm on the make for John's girl. You know, Ike is on the make for John's girl. But, you know, I don't mean to do anybody wrong, because I don't want nobody to bother anything that belongs to me. But, you see, I've never seen anybody like you. I've never known anybody like you. And there's some things you just can't help. You know, at night I toss and turn. I try to keep it out of my mind, but you see, I find myself thinking about you. I just can't help it. And right now,

0: 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Why chosen the Bell Cabasa? What was the sense? Why keep it like a pond? Why Baba Tema Shomb? Why silent Gosazan? Who silent to the Gaz? Who silent to Gamfino? Who silent to English? Everyone runs Lava Castline, Balo Melapa, Conipu and Melapa, but in Puma Lane, Taku Ruthing, Little Hindu Indo, it better Masamis and Matanis. 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

Alright, so we're going to get single la panage zona geze midlano and the Zoagam Tembu. See Valley and Jalogi mix and plan jagui weekend. Sabanga Kuru Dana Chugs in Wellas Utabang Alice's Kati, so a sixulage in mix yako. 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

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Is Katsaka Masinga Spera, let's say. 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One of Professor Apaya, which in Giz. Less is the Tempi. 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
0: 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Yes.
1: 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It was okay if I can sing ingoma if ngeke ngidlale ngalo muntu, you know ukuthi if bange ato.
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